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The music will be interspersed with some of the lighter stories from this week's news. 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

every Wednesday night at 7 o'clock, tune in to Matt Smith on Radio Mount Vernon. 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

up and do my thing. I want to get into it, man, you know. Like a sex machine, man. Moving, doing it, you know. Can I count it off? One, two, three.

Hello, I'm Andy Stroud and I've called by to tell you about a programme that will happen later today right here on Radio Mount Vernon. It starts at 8 p.m. and I'll be playing 2 hours of music from the 1960s and 1970s. The music will be interspersed with some of the lighter stories from this week's news. So join me tonight at 8 p.m. for 2 hours of great music.

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1: From the Sky News Centre at 6. The US and Iran say they've reached a deal to end their war. In a post on social media, President Trump says it will mean the Strait of Hormuz will reopen immediately and Tehran will never be allowed to have a nuclear weapon. Iran's Deputy Foreign Minister Kazim Gharibabadi spoke on state TV last night.
2: We have no trust whatsoever in the enemy. Our trust is in our military power, our diplomatic strength and the support and unity of our own people. For that reason, implementation of this memorandum is extremely important.
1: The Prime Minister is expected to announce a ban on under-16s accessing social media this morning. Major platforms, including TikTok and Snapchat, are thought to be included. It's understood the ability to chat to strangers through gaming platforms like Roblox will also be stopped. Andy Burrows is from the charity the Molly Rose Foundation.
3: This is a hurried, panicked move. I can't see what could possibly have led to this decision being made at pace other than politics. If the Prime Minister has taken this decision for largely political reasons, he is gambling on children's safety.
1: A new attempt to legalise assisted dying in England and Wales has been launched. Labour MP Lauren Edwards says she'll reintroduce the bill to the Commons after it stalled through the House of Lords. Former Deputy Leader of the Labour Party, Lord Hattersley, died at the age of 93. Sir Keir Starmer described him as a giant of the Labour movement who never lost his belief in a more equal Britain. In sport, Lewis Hamilton has cut Kimi Antonelli's lead in the F1 driver's standings to 41 points after victory at the Barcelona Catalunya Grand Prix. It's the first time he's won for Ferrari. With football, Germany made a confident start to their World Cup campaign with a 7-1 thrashing of tournament debutants Curaçao in Group E. Sweden are off to a great start after beating Tunisia 5-1 in Group F. In the same group, Japan and the Netherlands drew 2-2. That's the latest. I'm Charlie Max.
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I have a hangover, which never helps, but I feel like today is the first day since I left him that I feel lonely. And I never feel lonely. I love being on my own. I always prefer being on my own and being with people. And I feel like maybe I've been like overcompensating and being out and stuff like that to keep my mind off of it. And I feel like today I'm home and I want to be at home. I just want to watch TV and curl up in a ball and in my sweats and stuff like that. I just feel really lonely. I feel a bit frightened that I might feel like this a lot.

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That's not an instruction, it's the name of the radio station.

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1: Did you know the Comfort Fund has been a part of Mount Vernon Hospital for 95 years? 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And our volunteers are so friendly. 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And while you're there, pick up a newspaper and an ice cream. What's stopping you?

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1: From the Sky News Centre at 7. The US and Iran have announced they have agreed a deal to end the war. It's due to be signed off officially on Friday. In a post on social media, President Trump says it will mean the Strait of Hormuz will reopen immediately and Tehran will never be allowed to have a nuclear weapon. Middle East commentator Tara Kangalu thinks despite the announcement, some in Tehran don't want peace.
2: These are people who are extremely conservative, pro-regime, hardline in their ideology, and in some ways don't want engagement with the West. Right now, they need to contain this hardline faction that has been emboldened more than ever.
1: The Prime Minister is expected to announce a ban on social media for children under the age of 16 this morning. It's understood he'll stop young people from accessing major platforms like TikTok, Instagram and Snapchat. But Andy Burrows from the Molly Rose Foundation believes the legislation is being rushed.
3: If and when this ban unravels, parents and children will ask, why was it that Keir Starmer chose not to do what the evidence said was necessary? And I fear that the Prime Minister's legacy will be that he has set back children's safety by years.
1: Russia has carried out huge strikes on Ukraine overnight, leaving at least 9 people dead. 70 missiles and over 600 drones were fired on Kyiv and Kharkiv. Ukrainian officials say more than 100,000 people are without power. A new bid to legalise assisted dying in England and Wales will return to Parliament. Proposed legislation failed to pass earlier this year, having run out of time in the House of Lords. Labour's former deputy leader Roy Hattersley has died. He was 93. Sir Keir Starmer's called him a giant of the Labour movement. And in sport, Germany have made a confident start to their World Cup campaign with a 7-1 thrashing of Curaçao in Group E. Sweden also after a great start, beating Tunisia 5-1 in Group F. In the same group, Japan twice came from behind to secure a 2-2 draw with the Netherlands. That's the latest. I'm Charlie Max.
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You can talk things over with PALS, the Patient Advice and Liaison Service. They are here to offer advice and support, listen to your concerns, suggestions or queries, provide information about the trust services, pass on your compliments to staff. 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
1: From the Sky News Centre at 8. In the next few moments, Keir Starmer is expected to announce a ban on under-16s using social media. It's thought the Prime Minister will confirm sweeping reforms similar to those seen in Australia. Mariano Janin's daughter Mia took her own life after being bullied online. He says things need to change drastically as his world's been turned upside down.
2: We will deal with this forever. This is like a life sentence for a crime that we didn't commit. We've been victims, but we need to deal with this.
1: The US and Iran have announced a framework for peace. It aims to bring an end to all fighting, including in Lebanon, and will see a key shipping channel reopened. Donald Trump says let the oil flow, with prices falling since the announcement. The deal's due to be signed on Friday. Retired senior US diplomat Alan Eyre claims America didn't end up achieving its strategic objectives.
3: Yes, we sunk their navy. Yes, we blew up their air force, but Iran's nuclear program it still exists. It's going to be able to reconstitute its missiles. It's going to be able to close the Strait of Hormuz anytime it wishes to in the future. So there are no real winners in this war.
1: Meanwhile, oil prices have fallen in reaction to the news, and stock markets in Asia and Europe have surged. A bill to legalise assisted dying in England and Wales will be brought back to Parliament. The previous attempt was held up in the House of Lords, despite having the support of the majority of MPs. Russia's carried out huge strikes on Ukraine overnight, leaving at least 9 people dead. 70 missiles and over 600 drones were fired on Kyiv and Kharkiv. Ukrainian officials say more than 100,000 people are without power. Germany and Sweden have made impressive starts to their World Cup campaigns. The Germans beat Curaçao 7-1, while Sweden were 5-1 victors over Tunisia. Japan and the Netherlands played out a 2-2 draw. Later, Spain face Cape Verde, Uruguay meets Saudi Arabia, and Belgium take on Egypt. That's the latest. I'm Charlie Maggs.

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1: From the Sky News Centre at 9. The Prime Minister has announced children under the age of 16 will be banned from accessing platforms like TikTok, Snapchat and Instagram.
2: Social media is making children unhappy. It's making it easier for bullies to harass and abuse them, exposing them to content that is dangerous. A technology that intrudes into every corner of a life, almost impossible to escape.
1: Features which allow kids to chat to strangers on gaming platforms like Roblox will also be stopped. Sir Keir Starmer says it'll come into force early next year. The US and Iran have agreed on a framework of a deal to end the war. The agreement is due to be signed in Switzerland on Friday. The Strait of Hormuz will reopen with a message from Donald Trump, "Ships of the world, start your engines." But Andy Lippo, president of Lippo Oil Associates, suggests the benefits won't be immediate.
3: It's going to take several days and weeks to restore vessel traffic through the strait. We've got a traffic jam of vessels that want to leave the Persian Gulf, and we've got a traffic jam of vessels that want to enter the Persian Gulf.
1: Well, the price of oil has fallen by over 4% in response to the announcement. Stock markets around the world have also surged, with the Nikkei in Japan up 5%. At least 9 people have died in a wave of Russian strikes on Ukraine overnight. Officials claim 4 were killed in attacks on Kyiv, while 5 rescue workers died trying to put out a fire in Kharkiv. The assisted dying bill in England and Wales is returning to Parliament. A fresh attempt to legalise the practice will be introduced by Labour MP Lauren Edwards in the coming days. In the World Cup, Germany thrashed Curaçao 7-1 in Group E last night. Sweden beat Tunisia 5-1 in Group F, while in the same group, Japan drew 2-2 with the Netherlands. Later, Spain will face Cape Verde, while Uruguay meets Saudi Arabia, and Belgium take on Egypt. That's the latest. I'm Charlie Max.
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Have you looked in the Look-In charity shop? It's nicknamed Harrods of Northwood. It's full of treasures, from jumpers to dungarees, trousers to dresses, there's even a section of adult nightwear. Handbags to pictures, games to DVDs, in fact there are bargains galore. We even have a selection of shoes, so look in to Look-In

Hello, I'm Andy Stroud, and I've called by to tell you about a programme that will happen on Wednesday night here on Radio Mount Vernon. It starts at 8 p.m. and I'll be playing 2 hours of great music from the 1980s. The music will be interspersed with some of the lighter stories from this week's news. So join me on Wednesday night at 8 p.m. for 2 hours of great music.

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2: From the Sky News Centre at 10. The Prime Minister says he wants to give kids their childhoods back as he confirms a ban on social media for all under 16s.
3: I feel for this generation. I think back to my own childhood. And yes, the early 1970s weren't always a picnic. But we didn't have to deal with anything like this. A technology that intrudes into every corner of a life.
2: Young people won't be able to have accounts on TikTok, YouTube, Snapchat or Instagram, although WhatsApp isn't on the list. There'll also be restrictions on communication from strangers on gaming sites. Sir Starmer says the measures will come into force next spring. The US and Iran say they've reached a framework for peace, which would see an end to the war in the Middle East. In a post on social media, President Trump says it will mean the Strait of Hormuz will reopen immediately, and Tehran will never be allowed to have a nuclear weapon. Iran's Deputy Foreign Minister, Kazim Gharibabadi, spoke on state TV last night.
4: We have no trust whatsoever in the enemy. Our trust is in our military power, our diplomatic strength, and the support and unity of our own people. For that reason, implementation of this memorandum is extremely important.
2: The agreement is due to be signed off officially in Switzerland on Friday. The price of oil has fallen by 4% in response to the announcement, while stock markets around the world have also surged, with the Nikkei in Japan up 5%. The assisted dying bill in England and Wales is returning to Parliament. A fresh attempt to legalise the practice will be introduced by Labour MP Lauren Edwards in the coming days. In sports, Iran have arrived in Los Angeles ahead of their opening World Cup game against New Zealand tomorrow. The country's side flew in on a chartered flight from their base in Tijuana in Mexico. And the average price of a home has fallen by just over £2,000 this month, according to Rightmove. The drop of 0.6% is the biggest June reduction for 14 years. That's the latest. I'm Charlie Max.
5: And a very good morning to you all. My name is Angie, and it's so good to have your company. My goodness, June is here already. We are halfway through the year. Welcome to my morning mix. The sun should be working a bit of overtime by now. We've got the summer solstice within this month, and also we have the FIFA World Cup too. So let's start with a couple of UK number ones for the month of June from years gone by. Can you guess the years? Here we go.

Well, how did you get on? Guessing those years, of course, first up was Wham with Wake Me Up Before You Go Go, all the way back in 1984. It was number one for 2 weeks. 42 years ago, can you believe that? Second, of course, is The Fugees, Killing Me Softly, that fair, fantastic cover of that classic Roberta Flack song. Number one for 4 weeks, 30 years ago. Hard to believe it was that long ago, isn't it? We really, really do have lots and lots to talk about this morning. 1st of June, it's International Children's Day, and it is a lovely reminder of something simple but powerful, that every child deserves to feel safe, heard, and encouraged to dream big. It started as a global call to protect children's rights, but it's also a chance to celebrate the joy they bring into the world.

Jackson 5 there with that classics on ABC. The week beginning the 1st of June is also Volunteers Week. A chance to say a massive thank you to everyone who gives up their time, whatever they are doing. They are treasured, they do so much good and deserve to be honoured. Thank you, thank you, thank you. This track is dedicated especially for you.

Simon, nobody does it better. June the 8th is Mick Hucknall's birthday, that unmistakable voice behind Simply Red, smooth enough to make even the gloomiest of Mondays feel a bit warmer. From soul to pop to those big, heartfelt ballads, he's been part of the soundtrack to so many moments over the years. So here is a song featuring Mick Hucknall, Simply Red, A New Flame.

June the 11th marks the start of the FIFA World Cup. Yes, that glorious month where the normal TV schedule gets interrupted with non-stop football, the nation collectively holds their breath, and England fans start practicing deep breathing exercises to calm their nerves. Hosted across Canada, Mexico and the US, it's the first time three countries have teamed up, probably because they know how emotional we get. The whole roller coaster runs until the 19th of July, with the final taking place in New Jersey, or, as FIFA calls it, the New York, New Jersey host region. So buckle up, it's nearly time for that drama to begin. And after all that talk of nerves, drama and deep breathing exercises, I think we could all use a little musical encouragement. Here's Florence and the Machine with a reminder that sometimes when the pressure is on, you've just got to hold on to the love. So-

It's Boy George's birthday on the 14th of June. The man who basically looked at the 1980s and said, "Don't worry, I'll handle the colour." He was discovered in a London nightclub, turned into a global star almost overnight, and somehow made hats, braids and eyeliner feel like life's essential choices. Still touring, still reinventing himself, and still the only person who can outsass an entire decade. He really is a proper original.

It's a Miracle There by Culture Club. June the 18th is both Picnic Day and International Clean Air Day, which actually works rather nicely because nothing makes a picnic taste better than a bit of proper fresh air. It's a reminder that those simple pleasures, a blanket on the grass, a sandwich that somehow always gets squashed, and a moment to pause and breathe, all depend on looking after the air around us. If the sun's out, grab your biscuit picnic basket and enjoy it in the cleanest air we can keep. And to go with all that fresh air and sunshine and slightly squashed picnic sandwiches, here is a song that brings its own little burst of joy. Here is Jackie Wilson with The Sweetest Feeling.

June the 18th is Paul McCartney's birthday, one of the greatest songwriters of all time. And he's still creating and performing and reminding us why his music has shaped generations. So whether it's with the Beatles or Wings or his solo work, there's a timelessness to what he does that never fades. Well, here he is with the Beatles and a track called Get Back. Thank you.

On the 20th of June, it is Meryl Streep's birthday, the woman who makes acting look so effortless. The rest of Hollywood probably needs a lie down. She's won 3 Oscars, been nominated more times than most people have had hot dinners, and somehow still gives off that friendly aunt you'd happily have a cup of tea with energy. From The Devil Wears Prada to Mamma Mia, she can switch from terrifying to tender to downright hilarious without breaking sweat. A proper master of her craft and still one of the most loved faces on the screen. Here is ABBA, The Winner Takes It All.

the dads and the granddads and the father figures who show their love in everyday moments. The steady, reliable, quietly brilliant ones. They may not ask for much, but they certainly deserve a moment in the spotlight. And after celebrating all those steady, quietly brilliant dads, here's a song that wraps up that feeling perfectly. Here is James Taylor with How Sweet It Is.

June the 25th would have been George Michael's birthday. Let's take a moment to remember an artist whose voice and songwriting still feels timeless. And with the 10th anniversary of his passing coming up this Christmas, his music somehow hits even deeper. This next track is the one that he wrote when he was just 17 years old, and it went on to become one of the most iconic ballads of the 1980s, and of all time even. It's frequently voted the best song ever. It's the one and only Careless Whisper, of course, sung by George Michael. Here it is in its entirety.

That's every single second of that wonderful, wonderful song, Careless Whisper by George Michael. Fabulous, fabulous. Now, we are heading towards the end of this month's show. The hour's really, really gone quickly. And it feels that June is giving us a little reminder to enjoy the simple things. Those longer days, the sunshine, the moments that lift us. And yes, even the slightly nerve-jangling experience of watching England play in the World Cup. Those deep breaths, the pacing around the living room, the I can't look moments, and the time to hide behind that sofa when those penalties kick in. Somehow it all becomes part of the fun. Whatever you are heading into today, whether it's calm, chaotic, or somewhere in between, I hope that you find a moment that lifts you, even just a little. And speaking of being lifted, let's finish with a song that does exactly that. My name is Ingie, and I have absolutely loved having your company for the past hour or so this morning on my Monday, on my morning mix show. And please, please join me again next time. Please stay tuned and stay inspired and keep that music alive in your hearts. My name's Ingie, this is Radio Mount Vernon, and just to take us up to the news, here is the Lighthouse Family. Enjoy, and until the next time.

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1: From the Sky News Centre at 11. Sir Keir Starmer's announced under-16s will be banned from social media platforms, including Snapchat, YouTube and TikTok, saying it'll make our children happier. The Prime Minister's announced plans to introduce the measures by next spring. Messaging apps will be exempt, but there will be restrictions on gaming platforms like Roblox. The Tories have welcomed it. Shadow Education Secretary Laura Trott believes children are crying out for a ban.
2: It's just the pressure for them every single day to reply to those messages, to look at those streaks, to do stuff that they don't want to do in order to get likes and clicks. It's just wrong, and this is going to change things for them, and that is a very positive thing.
1: The NSPCC has called it a win for children and parents. An outline for a peace agreement has been reached between the US and Iran. President Trump says it includes an immediate reopening of the Strait of Hormuz shipping lane. It's expected to be officially signed on Friday. Sir Keir Starmer has welcomed the news and has congratulated the president.
3: This is a hugely significant moment. We have long called for de-escalation, and it is vital that all parties seize this opportunity.
1: Oil prices have fallen sharply following the news, while the Israeli government says it won't withdraw its troops from Lebanon and they will remain there indefinitely despite the agreement. Israel's war with Hezbollah in the country has been a sticking point in negotiations between Washington and Tehran. At least 9 people have been killed in Russian strikes on Ukraine. Over 600 drones were used in an overnight wave of attacks targeting Kyiv and Kharkiv. MPs will have another chance to legalise assisted dying in England and Wales. The previous bill was blocked by the House of Lords, but it will now be reintroduced by another backbench MP. And Real Madrid have completed the signing of Chelsea defender Marc Cucurella. The 27-year-old makes the move in a deal that could rise to almost £52 million. That's the latest. I'm Charlie Maggs.

And good day to you all. It's Bob Ossiewill here for the next hour with the usual mix of quizzes, guests, the introductions, the Beatles feature, the album of the day, and also any other things I can request, and hilarious jokes, but that'd be a first. Anyway, I've got plenty to pack in. How am I going to pack it all in over the next hour, you say? Well, in the meantime, let's have a bit of the sound of the crowd from the Human League.

0: Human League, and Sound of the Crowd. From the album Dare from 1981, a great album there. Right, so let's have a bit of this now.
1: Newspapers, sweets, ice cream, gifts. Newspapers, sweets, gifts, and ice cream.
2: 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And while you're there, pick up a newspaper and an ice cream. What's stopping you?
0: Thanks, Andy, there, for Comfort's Fund. Great work that they do. Right, this next one is part group, part animated cartoon on, I think it might be Netflix, but my granddaughter's very keen on this K-pop Demon Hunters, and this is a song called Golden.

There we are. That's K-pop Golden there. And I say that's very popular at the moment. And they say they've got a series on streaming TV. Right. I just called the Sea Life Centre, actually, while that was on, for some tickets. They said my call would be recorded for training purposes. Any good? OK. All right. Let's go right back to the 60s now. A good group from Newcastle. Don't Let Me Be Misunderstood, which is appropriate after that joke. And after which, we'll have the intros.

Good to hear that one again. The Animals, Don't Let Me Be Misunderstood. I think Alan Price was on keyboards there. And, of course, Eric Burdon, a lead vocalist, a good group from Newcastle. Right, as I said before, time for the intro. Just going to sort them out now. And here's a clue. They're all from the same year. I think I've been pretty kind to you this week. Not too difficult, I don't think. But obviously, you only know them if you know them. And if you know, this is 1970. This is the year that all these intros come from, 1970. So without further ado, here comes the first one. And number two. Number three. And number four. There we go there. Very different genres there. Sort of rocky and obviously a group very well known for one particular songwriter. And a sort of Tamla-type sound at the end there. So anyway, have a think about that. Be giving the answers in about 35 minutes' time. Hopefully 1970 may be your era. Just going to see what I've got on next. Right, part of the quiz, I haven't asked you any questions yet for the quiz, but I'm going to give you a point if you can get this one. I won't tell you who it is, but this is the song called, from 1977, You Made Me Believe in Magic.

1977. I think it was probably their last hit, actually. It wasn't a normal sound you'd associate with them. They were kind of a bit teeny bop band before that. So I've given you enough clues now. I'll be giving you the answer in about, as I usually say, about half an hour's time as part of the quiz. Keep thinking about that. Time for our Beatles feature. And now I've gone to track off Rubber Soul, an early written song from George Harrison, obviously showing some things of what was to come. This is If I Needed Someone.

Beatles there from 1965. If I Need Someone, George Harrison composed from the excellent Say Rubber Soul album. Right, time for our album of the day. And today I've chosen for you the excellent Parallel Lines from Blondie from 1978. And from that album, this is I'm Gonna Love You Too.

Oh yeah, that's Blondie there from 1978 off the Parallel Lines, opening track of our album of the day, and I'm Gonna Love You Too. I think that's a Buddy Holly composed song as well. Very, very upbeat. I hope that's putting you in a good mood during today and you're having a good day. Right, now what else we got for you? I went to Holy Communion this morning and the priest was wearing a hat, a raincoat and a false beard. Turned out to be a blessing in disguise. Oh dear, didn't go down so well. Right, so I'm going to play this next song, one of my favourite songs from last year, from Wolf Alice, called The Sofa. I'm hoping this is going to be the radio edits. Fingers crossed for that. There's no actual swear words in there.

That's a nice song, that, isn't it? From Wolf Alice, The Sofa, one of the best songs of last year, 2025. Right, well, we've got plenty of good music still to come up. And now, following up, we've got Duffy from 2008 with Hanging On Too Long. I wonder what happened to Duffy. She had a couple of good albums and we haven't heard for a long, long time. But this is a good one from the first album, Rock from Rock Ferry.

go, that's Duffy there. From her first album, 20 years ago almost now, Rock Ferry, that was Hanging On Too Long. Very Tamla Motown feel to that one. Right, I think it's time for the quiz, you know, I really do. This is theme is about cars, this one. Essentially, I'm looking at this book. I won't give you what's... it's a certain quiz book, but I'll just call it it's Bob Master, shall I? Bob Master. You like that one? Any good? All right, try it. Oh, it's not that funny. All right, out. All right, got rid of them. Right, here we go then. Question one. Right, question one. This is about cars mainly. Which group achieved a top five hit in 1984 and again in 1985 with their song Drive? Which group hit a top five hit in 84 and again in 85 with their song Drive? Question two. After his number one hit, Our Friends Electric, with Tubeway Army, what was the title of Gary Numan's only other chart topper? What was the title of Gary Numan's only other chart topper? Question three. What was the title of the album by the Beatles that first included their song Drive My Car as the opening track? What was the title of the album by the Beatles that first included their song Drive My Car as their opening track? And a great opening track it was as well. Question four. Can you name the singer who topped the American chart for 2 weeks and made the UK top three with Get Out of My Dreams, Get Into My Car? The singer that had a hit with Get Out of My Dreams, Get Into My Car. Question five. What was the title of the only top 40 hit credited to Paul and Linda McCartney? The key here is Paul and Linda McCartney. What was the only top 40 hit that they had? Question six. According to their top 10 hit from 2006 and 2007, which group were chasing cars? Which group were chasing cars? 2006 and 2007. Question seven. Which American singer won a Grammy in 1988 for her only UK top five hit, Fast Car? Which American singer won a Grammy in 88 for her only UK top five hit, Fast Car? Three to go. Question eight. In 2005, which legendary singer recorded the UK top 20 hit, What Car? In 2005, which legendary singer recorded the UK top 20 hit, What Car? Question nine. Which group achieved their 11th UK top 10 hit with Driving In My Car? Which group achieved their 11th UK top 10 hit with Driving In My Car? And the final one. Under what name did performer Paul Phillips release his only UK top 10 hit, Car 67, in 1978? What name did performer Paul Phillips release his only UK top 10 hit, Car 67, in 78? Right, 10 questions there, and also the other bonus question where that music that I asked you about earlier, about from 1977, name the group. So still keep it going. I'll be giving you the answers in about 20 minutes. In the meantime, here's a bit of Paul Simon, I Know What I Know, from the album Graceland.

Paul Simon. And I Know What I Know from Grayson's album from 1986. Good album as well. Right, so it's time for our second track from our featured album of the day, Blondie's Parallel Lines. Before that, I'll just update you. I've been wanting to get into beekeeping for a while now. I'm sure you knew. So I went down to the local pet shop to buy a hive and some bees. And the man in the shop said, no problem, gave me a jar with 10 bees. Inside, on counting the bees, I said, excuse me, but there are 11 bees in here. The pet shop owner said, yes, but that one's a free bee. Oh, back to form again. Oh, well. Right, here's Blondie, second track, One Way or Another.

Blondie, One Way or Another. Second track off our featured album, Parallel Lines, from 1978. A little bit of background on that. It was the third studio album by Blondie, released September 78 by Chrysalis Records. Instant critical and commercial success. The album reached number one in the UK album charts in February 79, and it was their commercial breakthrough in the United States, where it reached number six. Parallel Lines was listed at number nine in the top pop albums year-end chart of 79. It wasn't without its problems. It was produced by Mike Chapman, and there was a lot of tension with the band and himself, and he spent a lot of time getting producing it and getting the record straight before it was actually released. But the songwriting was pretty impressive, so they managed to come to a mutual agreement there. But often that happens. That's often the case with great albums. A lot of, creative tension. But a great album, probably one of their best. And there's one more to come before the end of the show. Meantime, let's have a bit of Return of the Mac.

Buck Morrison, Return of the Mac from 1996. Right, it's time for your requests now, and as usual, we've got some good requests. Martin and Andrew have come up with a couple of good ones. First of all, there's Love Will Keep Us Together, written by Neil Sedaka, who sadly passed away recently. That was by Captain and Tennille. Remember that one from the mid-70s? And then Queen's Good Old Fashioned Lover Boy, which you don't hear too often. So without further ado, let's hear them one after another.

0: There we go. That's Queen there. Good old-fashioned lover boy for Andrew. And before that was Love Will Keep Us Together from Captain and Tennille. Wasn't that a bigger hit? I was quite surprised looking it up. It's only got to about number 30 in 1975. Good song, though. That was for Marcin. So thanks very much. Keep the requests coming. Right, I think it's time for a bit of this.
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0: I hope that's the case for you and you're enjoying your day here with Radio Mount Vernon. But let's go through the introductions now, the intros, and see how you got on. Pretty easy, I think, this week, but let's see.

bit of Allman and Clapton there. Layla, Derek and the Dominoes. What do you do with you? From the album Layla and Other Love Songs. This is Lola by the Kinks. I met her in the club down in Otto Hallway. And number three. Classic rock from 1970. All Right Now. By Free. Just let Paul Rodgers get his vocals in. And remember this one? Band of Gold, Freda Payne. There we go. How did you get on with those then? All 1970. So if that was your era, maybe found it fairly easy. If not, apologise for that. Maybe try a different era next week, make it easier for you. Right, let's go and look at the answers to the quiz. They all had a car theme, so it gave you a little bit of a clue. First one, which group achieved a top five hit in 84 and again in 85 with the song Drive? That was the Cars. The Cars. After his number one hit, Our Friends Electric, which Tubae Army, what was the title of Gary Numan's only other chart topper? And that was Cars as well. There we are. That makes it easy for you. Question three, what was the title of the album by the Beatles that first included the song Drive My Car as the opening track? Featured one track actually off that album. It was, of course, Rubber Soul. Rubber Soul from 1965. Question four, can you name the singer who topped the American charts for 2 weeks and made the UK top three with Get Out of My Dreams, Get Into My Car? Remember him? That was Billy Ocean. Question five, what was the title of the only top 40 hit credited to Paul and Linda McCartney, actually off the album Ram, and that was The Backseat of My Car? Question six, according to their top 10 hit from 2006 and 2007, which group were chasing cars? Lovely song that was by Snow Patrol. Snow Patrol. The next one was, which American singer won a Grammy in 88 for her only UK top five hit, Fast Car? I featured it quite often on this show. That, of course, was Tracy Chapman. In 2005, which legendary singer recorded the UK top 20 hit, What Car? In 2005, What Car was the song, and that was Cliff Richard, one I'm not familiar with at all, I must admit. Question nine, which group achieved their 11th UK top 10 hit with Driving in My Car? That was Madness. And finally, question 10, under what name did performer Paul Phillips release his only UK top 10 hit, Car 67, in 1978? And the answer was Driver 67. I wouldn't have got that one, I must admit, without having the answer in front of me. So how did it get on? Let me know. Were they easy? Perhaps too difficult? But we'll obviously have another one in a couple of days' time. So I hope you've enjoyed the show. I've enjoyed playing the music for you. Oh, I've just got one more answer to give you, of course. I said, which name the group that sang this one from 1977?

answer was... Bay City Rollers, would you believe? Bay City Rollers from 1977. I think it was probably their last hit. So a slight change in tone, but if you got that one, add that to your total. Add that to your total for the quiz. Right, so we're coming rapidly to the end of the show now. I've got one more track to play off our featured album, Parallel Lines, and that, of course, is the classic Hanging on the Telephone from Blondie. Thanks very much for listening. Keep listening to Radio Mount Vernon. You know it makes sense, and I'll be back with you very, very soon. In the meantime, here's Blondie.

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3: From the Sky News Centre at 12. Children in the UK are to be banned from having accounts on sites like YouTube, TikTok and Instagram. The Prime Minister says he wants to give kids their childhoods back. The measures will come into force early next year. The government's also looking at overnight curfews and introducing a forced break on doom scrolling for older teenagers. Amy Ruffle from Smartphone Free Childhood thinks it's a good start.
4: I think it would be naive to say that this ban today is a silver bullet. I think it's the first step towards changing a social norm that we know as parents, and in fact young people and children are telling us themselves as well, that social media and the amount of time they spend on it is not serving them in a positive way.
3: The US and Iran have announced a framework for peace. It's due to be signed on Friday, aimed at ending the fighting on all fronts and seeing the Strait of Hormuz reopen. Some breaking news now. The Court of Appeal has ruled a decision to prescribe Palestine Action as a terror organisation was lawful. In February, judges had deemed it disproportionate, saying it would be overturned. A man has been arrested on suspicion of being the so-called Putney Pusher. It relates to an incident in May 2017 when a woman was pushed into the path of a bus on London's Putney Bridge. Police say a 44-year-old man has been detained. MPs are going to have another chance to legalise assisted dying in England and Wales. The last bill failed to get through the House of Lords despite being backed by the Commons. Opponents say it didn't have adequate safeguards to protect people from being pressured into taking their own life. Labour MP Lauren Edwards is putting it forward and disagrees.
5: We have been through multiple votes and it has the support of the Chamber and the broader support within the country as well. And I hope that they will help us work with us, as many of them were doing during the last session, to really refine and make sure we're putting through the best legislation.
3: And in sport, it's understood former Manchester United boss Ruben Amorim has agreed to become AC Milan's new head coach. That's the latest. I'm Charlie Maggs.
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Good afternoon and glad to have you listening here with us on Radio Mount Vernon. We're commercial free all day long, so there's loads more time to enjoy playing great music. When it

Did you know 12,000 men a year in the UK get diagnosed with prostate cancer? Prostate cancer is the most common cancer in men in the United Kingdom. It is usually diagnosed in men over 65. Prostate cancer can affect younger men, but it is uncommon in men under the age of 50. You should see your doctor if you have difficulty weeing, for example, a weak flow or having to strain to start weeing. Needing to wee more often than usual, especially at night, or feeling like you have not completely emptied your bladder after weeing, or an urgent need to wee. Blood in the wee or semen, and rarely pain when weeing or ejaculating. If you have any of these symptoms, and especially if you're over 65, you should see your GP as soon as possible.

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1: From the Sky News Centre at 1. Keir Starmer says he's giving children their childhoods back by banning social media for under-16s. From early next year, children won't be able to access sites like TikTok, Instagram and Facebook. WhatsApp isn't included. Renee Jones, whose son Noah is challenging Australia's blanket ban, says it hasn't worked there.
2: What we have is increased risk to young people because their parents are unaware that they're still actively using social media. If children did suffer an inconvenience of having an account closed, it's been opened in a different name, it's been set a different age range to successfully get over the ban.
1: Two men have been found guilty over a series of arson attacks on properties linked to the Prime Minister. Ukrainian Roman Lavrianovich and Stanislav Karpik, who's from Romania, worked for a Russian-speaking online taskmaster. A decision to ban Palestine Action as a terror group has been upheld as lawful. In February, the High Court ruled the government's prescription last year was disproportionate and should be overturned. The Court of Appeal has today backed the Home Office, calling it justified. Lady Chief Justice Baroness Carr outlined some reasons.
3: It is a fundamental mistake to overlook the fact that Palestine Action overtly promotes unlawful violence amounting to terrorism. It is not, as it claims, a direct action civil disobedience protest group like the suffragettes.
1: Palestine Action says it plans to take the case to the Supreme Court. A framework for peace agreed between the US and Iran is due to be signed on Friday. It's aimed at ending the fighting on all fronts and seeing the Strait of Hormuz reopen. Summer holiday strike action at Glasgow Airport's been averted. Unite the Union says workers employed by ICTS and Menzies Aviation have backed new pay offers. And Manchester United are to feature in the latest instalment of the Amazon series All or Nothing. The documentary is set to air next summer. That's the latest. I'm Charlie Maggs.
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Welcome to 1969. Neil Armstrong and Buzz Aldrin set foot on the moon. A gallon of petrol cost 6 shillings and 2 pence. Monty Python's Flying Circus was shown for the first time. The Beatles played their last public performance on the roof of the Apple Building. And Radio Mount Vernon began broadcasting. 40 years later, the music's changed, the way we play the music's changed, but Radio Mount Vernon is still playing your favourite music.

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It's time for Ingie Phillips. So what's Ingie got on her programme this evening? She's got a lot of good music from the 70s, 80s and 90s, and she's also going to have a few funnies, and she'll keep you company and give you a smile. So join Ingie between 6 and 7 every Monday evening here on Radio Mount Vernon.

Radio Mount Vernon was formed all the way back in 1969. So don't worry if you find us dancing around in our pants. It just means we're approaching our midlife crisis. 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

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A smoke alarm will alert you in seconds if it's got a working battery. So remember the drill. Get it, install it, check it. It could save someone's life.

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1: From the Sky News Centre at 2, children in the UK are to be banned from having accounts on sites like YouTube, TikTok and Instagram. The Prime Minister says he wants to give kids their childhoods back. The measures will come into force early next year. Amy Ruffle from Smartphone Free Childhood thinks it's a good start.
2: I think it would be naive to say that this ban today is a silver bullet. I think it's the first step towards changing a social norm that we know as parents, and in fact young people and children are telling us themselves as well, that social media and the amount of time they spend on it is not serving them in a positive way.
1: Police say arrests are being made at a protest outside the Royal Courts of Justice after the decision to ban Palestine Action was upheld. The Court of Appeals backed the Home Office in prescribing the group as a terrorist organisation, overturning a High Court ruling in February. Two men have been found guilty over arson attacks on properties linked to Sakir Starmer, which police say aimed to cause unrest. Roman Larinovich and Stanislav Karpyuk were paid by a Russian-speaking mastermind. They started a fire at the Prime Minister's former home last May and torched a car he'd previously owned. Commander Helen Flanagan's head of counter-terror policing in London.
3: There is no evidence to suggest they knew who they were targeting or why, but clearly the tasking was to intimidate and create fear for the Prime Minister and to attack the UK.
1: The grandfather of footballer Jesse Lingard has died while awaiting a retrial for alleged child sex offences. Kenneth Lingard had been cleared of two counts at a trial last year, but jurors couldn't reach verdicts on 15 others. The French president claims both France and Britain are ready to lead a mission in the Strait of Hormuz. Donald Trump says the major shipping routes will reopen on Friday when a peace deal will be signed. And Sir Mick Jagger's hinted at a Rolling Stones tour next year. The 82-year-old told an interviewer he's ready to go. That's the latest. I'm Imani Rana.
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0: 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From right here and now to way back when. The best slow songs.
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0: 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Get well soon. Ta-da.
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1: From the Sky News Centre at 3, YouTube is warning that a social media ban for under-16s could push children onto less safe services. It's on the list of platforms that will be blocked to young people in the UK from early next year. The Prime Minister says that he's standing firm.
2: I want this message to be heard loud and clear. I am not prepared to compromise on the safety and happiness of our children. And that is why this ban must happen. And that is why this ban will happen.
1: The Solicitor General's asked the Court of Appeal to decide if the sentence handed to Henry Novak's killer was too low. Ellie Reeves says she's horrified by the case. Vikram Digwa was jailed for at least 21 years after he stabbed the student to death in Southampton last December and falsely claimed to have been racially abused. Elsewhere, the Home Office has won an appeal over the banning of Palestine Action. The Court of Appeals ruled the decision to classify it a terror group was lawful. More than 700 criminal cases against people accused of supporting the organisation are now likely to go ahead. Our reporter Phoebe Southworth says there's a big gathering of demonstrators outside the Royal Courts of Justice.
3: Many of them lying on the floor here. Their intention will be to try and make it as difficult for officers to remove them as possible. The whole road, which was earlier open today, has now been shut down, and protesters are shouting at officers as they remove people, "Shame on you."
1: A car has crashed into a nursery playground in Cheshire, seriously injuring a two-year-old boy. A 63-year-old woman's been arrested on suspicion of a dangerous driving offence. The US Vice President says he hopes to release the text of an agreement designed to end the war in Iran in the coming days. J.D. Vance has told American broadcasters he expects the Strait of Hormuz to reopen without tolls on a long-term basis. And Emma Raducanu's withdrawn from this week's Nottingham Open, a day after defeat in the final at Queen's Club. That's the latest. I'm Imani Rana.
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When I walk on by, girls be looking like damn, be fly. I pimp to the beat, walking down the street and my new the freak, yeah. This is how I roll, animal print pants out control. It's Red Food with the big ass

Hello, I'm Andy Stroud and I've called by to tell you about a programme that will happen later today, right here on Radio Mount Vernon. It starts at 8 p.m. and I'll be playing 2 hours of music from the 1960s and 1970s. The music will be interspersed with some of the lighter stories from this week's news. So join me tonight at 8 p.m. for 2 hours of great music.

last cigarette before bed. More people die in house fires caused by cigarettes than anything else. Make sure you put it out. Right out. Fire kills. You can prevent it.

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1: From the Sky News Centre at 4, a high school teacher has been found guilty of the murder of a 13-month-old baby he'd adopted with his partner. 37-year-old Jamie Varley killed Preston Davey after sexually and physically abusing him for months. His boyfriend, 32-year-old John McGowan Fazakerley, has been convicted of allowing the death of a child. DCI Andy Fallows from Lancashire Police says it was a particularly upsetting case.
2: Keir Starmer has been pushed into this, but I'm not complaining, because if he's doing something that I'm asking him to do, however imperfectly, then I'm happy with that. But he's added other things like curfews, which no one was talking about, which conflict with his view that those people should be able to vote.
1: Facebook, Instagram and Snapchat are warning a social media ban for under-16s could push children into unregulated areas of the internet. Sir Keir Starmer's confirmed blanket restrictions for children from next year. The sentence handed to Henry Novak's murderer has been referred to the Court of Appeal. Judges will assess whether the minimum 21-year term given to Vikram Digwa, who falsely accused his dying victim of racist abuse, is too lenient. President Macron says the UK and France are ready to deploy a mission to the Straits of Hormuz within 2 or 3 days. The vital shipping channel is due to reopen by Friday, when the framework of a peace deal between the US and Iran is signed. Two men who worked for a Russian-speaking taskmaster have been found guilty of arson attacks on property linked to the PM. They were convicted of setting fire to a house and car. Head coach Brendan McCullum has refused to discuss Ben Stokes' future as England captain, saying for now he's only concerned about supporting the 35-year-old.
3: I look at the time that the last 4 years I've worked intimately with Ben, and I've seen Ben be an unbelievable captain. I've seen him at his absolute best as a captain, his best as a player. Those decisions, they're not for now. Concern at the moment is making sure that Ben is fine.
1: Stokes and fast bowler Gus Atkinson have been dropped from the second test with New Zealand after breaching the team's curfew. That's the latest. I'm Imani Rana.
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1: Did you know the Comfort Fund has been a part of Mount Vernon Hospital for 95 years? It's run entirely by volunteers. Every penny raised goes to buy new equipment for the hospital. The Comfort Fund shop stocks everything from toothbrushes to back scratchers. And our volunteers are so friendly. So if you've forgotten an essential item, then pop over to the Comfort Fund shop. And while you're there, pick up a newspaper and an ice cream. What's stopping you?

0: last cigarette before bed. And while you're enjoying it, just remember that more people die in house fires caused by cigarettes than anything else. So make sure you put it out, right out, before you go to sleep. Fire kills. You can prevent it. Sleep tight.
1: Well, if tonight's show has any kind of thread, I think that it's the link between memories and music. I've just created for myself a fantastic memory there. And as, I don't know if you like me, but as we're going towards the end of the millennium, I'm becoming more reflective and looking back on things that I've achieved in my life, things that I'm proud of, things that I'm ashamed of, things that I regret, things I wish I'd done. And I also find myself thinking about people that are no longer with me for whatever reason. And it's strange, but if you're like me, then your life has a kind of soundtrack running through it. Every major event in my life has some piece of music associated to it. And it, when I hear the music, it makes that memory brighter and clearer and somehow better.

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1: From the Sky News Centre at 5, a high school teacher has been found guilty of the sexual abuse and murder of a 13-month-old baby, who he treated, a court heard, as a plaything. Jamie Varley adopted Preston Davey, who went to live with him in Blackpool. His partner, John McGowan Fazakerly, was convicted of allowing the death of a child. In police interviews, both denied responsibility for what happened to the boy they named Elijah.
2: Have you done anything to cause Elijah's death?
3: No.
2: Has John?
3: No.
2: As far as you're aware?
3: No, as far as I'm aware, no. And trust me, I'd never do that.
2: As far as we can see, Elijah, when he came into your care, was a healthy baby with no injuries.
3: We have not caused Elijah's death.
1: It's been confirmed a social media ban for under-16s will take effect from next spring. Children won't face punishment if they manage to get around the ban, with responsibility falling to platforms to enforce it. Here's what some Year 8s, 9s and 10s reckon.
4: Overall, I think it's a bad thing. You might feel more isolated in a way.
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8: On TikTok, I spend like 40 minutes. I just use it on the bus ride home.
1: The sentence given to the murderer of Henry Novak has been referred to the Court of Appeal for being unduly lenient. Vikram Digwa was handed a minimum of 21 years for stabbing his victim in Southampton last December and falsely accusing him of racial abuse. Elsewhere, Donald Trump claims ships have started moving through the Strait of Hormuz after Iran and the US agreed a framework to end the war. It's expected to be signed on Friday. Rangers and RB Salzburg have completed a deal for head coach Danny Roll to leave Ibrox and join the Austrian side. The Scottish Premiership club will now work to finalise a deal to make Hearts boss Derek McInnes their new manager. And there are yellow heat health alerts in place for parts of England this week. Heatwave conditions could be possible in some areas. That's the latest. I'm Imani Rana.

Even though you're here being looked after by our lovely staff, we know that there may be times when there are still things on your mind. You can talk things over with PALS, the Patient Advice and Liaison Service. They are here to offer advice and support, listen to your concerns, suggestions or queries, provide information about the trust services, pass on your compliments to staff. Please get in touch. Telephone 01895 279973.

In the middle of the night, there are two sounds a spreading household fire can make. Here's the first. And here's the second. Which would you rather hear? Make sure you fit a smoke alarm and test it weekly. Fire kills. You can prevent it.

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1: From the Sky News Centre at 6. The Prime Minister says he's not prepared to compromise on the safety and happiness of children by banning social media for under-16s.
2: Social media is making children unhappy. It's making it easier for bullies to harass and abuse them, exposing them to content that is dangerous. A technology that intrudes into every corner of a life, almost impossible to escape.
1: From next spring, children won't be allowed to access apps like Instagram and TikTok. It follows a similar move by Australia made in December. A high school teacher has been convicted of sexually abusing and murdering the baby he'd adopted months earlier. Jamie Varley's partner, John McGowan Fazakerley, was found guilty of allowing the death of 13-month-old Preston Davey in Lancashire in 2023. Donald Trump says that he's very happy about signing a deal with Iran.
3: Very importantly, the oil is plummeting down and the stock market is shooting up like a rocket, and the oil has taken its biggest plunge and we're into the low numbers. And the main thing is that Iran will not have a nuclear weapon. They fully agreed to that.
1: The US president's been speaking in France on the sidelines of the G7 summit. He insists the Strait of Hormuz will be completely opened by Friday, when a framework to end the war is due to be formally signed. The sentence handed to Henry Novak's murderer has been referred to the Court of Appeal. Judges will assess whether the minimum 21-year term given to Vikram Digwa is too lenient. New drivers are around twice as likely to make an insurance claim than those who passed their test more than a year ago. Aviva's analysis found 11% reported a collision in the first 12 months. And to sport now, where Cape Verde are frustrating Spain at the World Cup, with their opening match of the tournament goalless going into the second half. Spain have had 12 shots so far, with Cape Verde goalkeeper Vizinha making a number of big saves. That's the latest. I'm Imani Rana.
4: It's Monday. It's the 15th of June, and good evening, everyone. My name is Inge with your Monday Tea Time show. We've got such a lot to chat about again this evening. Plenty of great tracks, your tea time treat to vote on, a great, great featured artist this week, I promise you, and of course, the thought of the week. So let's get straight into it with a brilliant first track.

Hasn't the weather been so topsy-turvy this week? One minute we have sunshine, then it's windy and raining, and not to mention that it was just so cold, wasn't it? It just felt like October. And enough said about the weather, and don't we always moan about it, no matter what that weather fairy throws at us. Also, it is World Cup fever time, and well done to Scotland over the weekend. It is now time to tell you all about this week's Tea Time Treat. So if you remember last week, we had a choice of three boy band songs. Then this week, it's the girls' turn, and the choices are, and are you ready? Bananarama with Venus, the Spice Girls, Wannabe, and Atomic Kitten, Whole Again. These are massive, massive, massive tracks, aren't they? And but who was your favourite? So don't forget that number to either text or to send us a WhatsApp. The number is as follows: 07539 226 722. I repeat, 07539 226 722. Our very first pub quiz question is on after Madge.

from Madonna. Time for our very first pub quiz question of the evening. In the cartoon The Flintstones, what was Barney's second name? Now, don't forget, no Googling. We'll have the answer straight after Joe Cocker.

with a little help from my friends by Joe Cocker there. And let's have a little recap on this question. In the cartoon The Flintstones, what was Barney's second name? Now, his second name is Rubble. Barney Rubble. I think that was actually quite an easy one. So Barney Rubble was always the quiet heartbeat of the Flintstones, the loyal best friend who balanced Fred Flintstone's bluster with that gentle, good-natured grin. And he is the one who would show up with a helping hand, perhaps a daft idea or a laugh that made bedrock feel like home. And beneath that easygoing charm, Barney had real heart, and he was devoted to Betty, and he was also a doting dad on little Bam Bam, and forever standing by Fred, even through every giant rock-sized mishap. So he is the friend everyone wishes they had. He was steady and warm and endlessly endearing. Let's have our next song now, and let's have some Pet Shop Boys. What have I done to deserve this?

What Have I Done to Deserve This by the Pet Shop Boys there. A quick reminder on that number for you to either text or WhatsApp me your choice. Is it going to be Atomic Kitten? Is it going to be the Spice Girls? Or is it going to be Bananarama? You tell me what you want me to play, and the phone number or the WhatsApp number is, are you ready? And you should have this locked in your phone already. It is 07539226722. Right, this coming Sunday, the 21st of June, is Father's Day. And it is a moment to stop and think about the dads who shaped us and they steadied us or simply just made us laugh when we needed it the most. For some, it's a day of gratitude and celebration. And for others, well, it's a quieter kind of remembering. And of course, there are those classic dad trademarks, aren't there? Those DIY attempts that don't quite go as they should do. The cheesy jokes and that dad dance we get to grow to love. Always featured in weddings and at Christmas parties too. So this coming Sunday is a chance to honour the love, the effort and the wonderfully imperfect magic of dads everywhere. And I think I'm going to be playing the perfect song for all the dads out there to practice their dad dancing. Take it away.

I hope you enjoyed that as much as I did, Twisting the Night Away there by Sam Cooke. Right, it is featured artist time, and this week it is a real iconic legend, Eric Clapton. And before we get into the nitty-gritty of it all, I thought that we would start with one of his most loved performances. This version shows the softer and more reflective side of his playing, the emotion and the sheer ease with which he makes the guitar feel like a conversation. It's a lovely way to settle in. So here is Eric Clapton with the acoustic Layla.

0: Thank you.
1: What a fantastic track that is. Eric Clapton, live version there of Layla. Now, where are we? Okay then, so Eric Clapton is one of those names that just seems woven into the DNA of modern music. He grew up in Surrey, fell head over heels for the blues as a teenager, and that sound shaped everything he went on to do. His first real breakthrough came with the Yardbirds, but it was joining John Mayall's Blues Breakers that really lit that fuse. And suddenly, Clapton is God was appearing on walls all over London, and you could feel a new guitar hero emerging. And then came Cream. And what a lineup that was. Eric Clapton on guitar, Jack Bruce on the bass, Ginger Baker on drums, three huge talents, all sparking off each other, all stretching what rock could be. It was loud, it was bold, and it changed the landscape. Eric Clapton's solo career took him somewhere more reflective. Songs like Layla, Tears in Heaven, Wonderful Tonight, all carrying that unmistakable tone and emotion he is known for. And that's really his legacy, a bridge between American blues and British rock. A guitarist who made feeling just as important as technique, and an artist whose influence still ripples through generations of guitar players. Eric Clapton didn't just play the guitar, he made that guitar speak. And one of the most fascinating chapters in his story is how his playing quietly slipped into other people's worlds. George Harrison wrote While My Guitar Gently Weeps for the Beatles, but it was Eric Clapton he called on for that aching, soulful lead guitar. The kind of playing that doesn't shout, it just goes straight to the heart. It feels right to hear the moment where two great musical friendships meet. Now here it is, While My Guitar Weeps by the Beatles.

Gently Weeps by the Beatles with Eric Clapton there on guitar. Voting time is over for the Tea Time Treat. I'm going to be counting up all the votes. I'll have a recount most likely. And in the meantime, let's have our second pub quiz question. At Eton College, there are two summer activities which they refer to as dry bobs and wet bobs. What are they referring to? Which sports or activities are they referring to in layman terms? Let's have a little listen to Pink Floyd while we're thinking about that one.

0: A little recap on this question. At Eton College, there are two summer activities which they refer to as dry bobs and wet bobs. To what are they referring to in layman terms? Did you get this? I wonder whether you did. Dry bobs is cricket. Wet bobs is canoeing. So well done if you got those right. Very well done. Congratulations. Now, this week is National Pet Appreciation Week, and it's a lovely chance to celebrate the little characters who share our homes and quietly keep us going. You might have a dog who treats every walk like a grand adventure, or a cat who supervises life from that warmest spot in the house, or something smaller that either rustles or squeaks or chirps or whatever form they take. Pets have a way of lifting us each day. They make us laugh, they calm us down, and somehow know when we need a bit of company and TLC. So let's celebrate all things that are fluffy, feathered, and occasionally baffling companions who make life that little bit softer and sweeter. Go on, just give them a big, big hug.
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0: Yes, it's me. My name is Ingie, and thank you so much for tuning in. And it is now tea time, treat time. And you voted, I counted, and the vote is for the Spice Girls.

Spice Girls there with Wannabe, this week's tea time treat for you. And I hope you enjoyed that. Now, famous birthdays time, and it is a happy birthday too for today. Noddy Holder, remember him? Front man of Slade. He is the grand old age of 80 today. Congratulations to Noddy Holder. On the 19th, it's Paula Abdul. And on the 20th, later on this week, Nicole Kidman. Now, you're not quite there yet. You are almost 60, 59 later on this week. But next year, it's a big one, Nicole. Make sure I've got an invite for your party. In celebration of Noddy Holder's birthday, I don't think I've ever played a Slade song. So I'm going to break that now. And I'm going to play 'Cause I Love You by Slade. And happy birthday to Noddy Holder.

0: Now, I mentioned a few minutes ago that it was it's going to be Nicole Kidman's birthday later on this week, on the 20th. And she's had such a dazzling career, hasn't she? From the glamour of Moulin Rouge to the chills of The Others and the depths of she brought to The Hours. And she's one of those actors who can switch from playful to powerful in a heartbeat. And since Moulin Rouge, she has given us one of the biggest, boldest, and Moulin Rouge has given us one of the biggest, boldest soundtracks of the 2000s. Now, I'm going to be playing a track from Moulin Rouge, but I'm going to give you our third and final pub quiz question, and then I'm going to be playing it. So, what character did Nicole Kidman play in the film Moulin Rouge? So while you're thinking about that, I'm going to be playing Lady Marmalade with Christine Aguilera.
1: Where's all my soul, sisters? Let me hear you.

0: So, our third and final pub quiz question of the evening. What character did Nicole Kidman play in the film Moulin Rouge? The answer is that she played a character called Satine in the film, the sparkling, tragic star of the Moulin Rouge cabaret and the center of the film's love story. She's the sparkling diamond of the whole show. She was glamorous and witty and vulnerable and completely magnetic. Satine is the role that let Nicole Kidman lean into comedy, heartbreak, and full-on musical spectacle all at once. And it's still one of her most iconic performances. So, well done if you got that one right, and the other questions too.
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0: Time for this week's Thought of the Week. And sometimes life feels like a long road with twists and turns. But remember, every sunrise brings a new beginning, and every sunset reminds us to rest and to recharge. And if today has been a bit of a challenge, just know that you are stronger than you think, braver than you feel, and more loved than you realise. My name is Ingie, and thank you so much for sharing the past hour with me. It's always a pleasure having your company. And if you're free tomorrow morning, please join me at 10 with the morning mix. Great tunes, good company, and a warm start to the day. Please stay tuned, stay inspired, and keep that music alive in your hearts. My name's Ingie, broadcasting live here from Northwood, Radio Mount Vernon, and to take us up to the news. Oh, and by the way, good luck to England on Wednesday night. Here's The King of Wishful Thinking by Go West to take us up to the news.

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1: From the Sky News Centre at 7, the Prime Minister says under-16s will be banned from social media next spring. It'll mean they're prevented from having an account on platforms including Facebook, Instagram and Snapchat, who warn the move could encourage young people to visit unregulated areas of the internet. Jessica Butcher's from social enterprise ScrollAware. She's very happy with the decision.
2: I think we have to do it. It's like anything, right? It's like seatbelts, it's like alcohol, it's like smoking. There will always be children that will have access to these things, but it's about the message that it sends and about the line in the sand that we put for parents, and they're the ones that are calling out for this.
1: A high school teacher has been found guilty of sexually abusing and murdering a 13-month-old boy. Jamie Varley had adopted Preston Davey just months before killing him in Lancashire in 2023. His partner, John McGowan Fazakerley, was convicted of allowing the baby's death. Donald Trump says the Strait of Hormuz is already partially open to shipping. Speaking on the fringes of the G7 summit in France, the US president claims the key trade route will be fully restored on Friday when the framework for peace with Iran is signed. The Court of Appeals ruled the government acted lawfully when it banned the protest group Palestine Action as a terrorist organisation. More than 100 arrests have been made in central London following today's decision, with multiple demonstrators seen being carried away by police. One of the favourites to win the World Cup have suffered a shock result in their opening match. Joe Rawson's in Boston.
3: Spain stunned the bookies' favourites to win the World Cup. The reigning European champions held to a draw by tournament debutants Cape Verde, whose goalkeeper Vizinha put in the performance of his life. Ferran Torres hit the bar when he really should have scored, and despite having 26 shots, Spain couldn't break the minnows down. Spain 0, Cape Verde 0.
1: And the Russian Shadow Fleet vessel intercepted by British troops in the English Channel yesterday has now been officially detained. It means the Smirtos can't formally leave the UK. That's the latest. I'm Imani Rana.
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Hi, Tony Robinson here. You're listening to Hospital Radio Mount Vernon, where some of the music is as old as the relics I dig up from the ground. In fact, come to think of it, so are some of the presenters. Enjoy the show and have a speedy recovery.

Hello, I'm Andy Stroud, and I've called by to tell you about a programme that will happen on Wednesday night here on Radio Mount Vernon. It starts at 8 p.m. and I'll be playing 2 hours of great music from the 1980s. The music will be interspersed with some of the lighter stories from this week's news. So join me on Wednesday night at 8 p.m. for 2 hours of great music.

Avenue. But there isn't any ice. We would ride on a bicycle, but we haven't got a bike. So we'll walk up

I hope you're enjoying the songs today here on Radio Mount Vernon. We pretty much guarantee you won't hear quite such a variety of songs anywhere else. From the 50s to the present day, classical to rock, it's all here on Radio Mount Vernon.

You probably think you're pretty good at multitasking behind the wheel. I mean, you have to multitask to drive. So what's wrong with checking your phone? The thing is, your brain simply doesn't work. Even a quick look at the message, for quick reply, affects your concentration and makes you less able to react to hazards. If you use a mobile phone while driving, you're 4 times more likely to crash. Think. Put your phone away.

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1: From the Sky News Centre at 8. Children under 16 are expected to be banned from using apps like Instagram, TikTok and Facebook by next spring. The Prime Minister insists the restrictions, similar to those introduced in Australia, will give youngsters back their childhood. Ian Russell's co-founder and chair of the Molly Rose Foundation and says the decision is disappointing.
2: The false hope that could come by announcing a blanket ban without acknowledging the unintended consequences that come with it is just disingenuous. Penalising young people is not the answer, and the answer is to stop the problem at source by turning attention to the platform.
1: A teacher has been found guilty of sexually abusing and murdering the 13-month-old baby boy he adopted. His partner was convicted of allowing the death of the child at their home in Lancashire. Donald Trump says a deal to end the war with Iran has been signed. Speaking in France ahead of the annual G7 summit, the US president again insisted Tehran won't have nuclear capabilities. The captain of a Russian Shadow Fleet tanker intercepted by British troops in a UK first has been charged with contravening sanctions. The 38-year-old Indian national was earlier arrested, while around two dozen other people on board are assisting with the investigation led by the National Crime Agency. The ship remains anchored off the coast of Weymouth after its seizure at the weekend. Defence Secretary Dan Jarvis has been updating MPs.
3: Sanctioned oil is bankrolling Putin's brutal war in Ukraine. Every barrel sold helps fund the missiles and drones used to kill Ukrainians in their homes, destroy their infrastructure and break their will.
1: Spain have been held to a shock goalless draw by Cape Verde in the opening match of the World Cup. And Crystal Palace have confirmed the appointment of Pierre Sage as their new manager. He signed a three-year contract at Selhurst Park and takes over from Oliver Glasner, who left at the end of last season. That's the latest. I'm Imani Brana.
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Hello, very good evening to you. That's The Shadows, and that's called Apache. It's Andy Stroud with you for the next 2 hours, really, playing the music, hoping to have a pleasure at your company. If you can stay with me, if you can't, well, I do understand. You're probably in hospital, which I should imagine you are anyway, and you might have other things you want to do, you know, like contact people, phone them up and things like that. You know what it's like when you're in hospital. Even I know. I haven't been in hospital for many years. Okay, we're going to move on with Brian Hyland. This one's called Sealed with a Kiss.

That's Brian Hyland. That's called Sealed with a Kiss. Apparently, it says here, Thomas Tuchel, he's the England manager, has been told England have no chance of winning the World Cup without one player. Who's that going to be then? Probably Harry Kane, probably who he's thinking of, but there we are. Who knows if England are going to win the World Cup? It's very early stages yet. When you think back to the 1966 World Cup, when we were we played Uruguay, I think it was, yes. And the score was 0-0. And who would have predicted we were going to win the World Cup then? And I guess nobody's predicting we're going to win it now. They're probably right as well. These are the Monkees.

The Monkees there, that's called A Little Bit Me and A Little Bit You. Excellent. As far as the football goes, I mean, I don't like this middle-of-the-night job for watching matches. I prefer them... For me, football has to be 3 o'clock on a Saturday afternoon. I'm old school, without a doubt. But, yeah, I can enjoy it then. I get up, I get ready, I go to the game and come home again and enjoy the result. Look at the table and how we're doing and all the rest of it. And even now with websites and things like that, you can talk to people on and all the rest of it. And it's all good fun. But no, I don't like this 2 o'clock in the morning. Like Scotland kicked off at 1:30 a few days ago. Yes, they won. They did win. But a 1-0, a late goal late in the game, yeah. It doesn't inspire me to stay up and miss my beauty sleep. No, not at all. I need plenty of it as well. These are the King Brothers. This is called Standing on the Corner.

And I'm so broke, haven't got a girl, and that's no joke. Still I'm living like a millionaire when I take me down to Main Street.

Yeah, you can't do that anymore. Standing on the corner watching the goals go by and then give them a whistle like that. No, it's not allowed, is it? Hey, we used to do it when I was young, I have to say, but there we are. Okay, I don't think the girls ever objected to it at that time. In fact, they probably enjoyed being being sort of whistled at by some young chaps. But I don't think they'd enjoy being whistled at by somebody my age now. But there we are. That's life, isn't it? We've got the Beatles coming up next. This is called All My Loving. Close your eyes.

The Beatles, and that was called All My Loving. Excellent. It's been a lovely day today, weather-wise, and the sun's been shining a bit and all the rest of it, and everything's been going in a funny old way, in every other way in my world anyway. Got problems with the car at the minute. It keeps drinking water. Well, if it was drinking it, it wouldn't be so bad. But apparently, I've been told it's the head gasket that's gone now. Well, it wouldn't be so bad, except that I've already paid out, getting on for £1,000 to sort out the water pump and other such things on there, which they thought it was. But it's all happened around a different way today. So there we are. They say it's the head gasket now, and they want some more money off me, which they're not going to get, of course. I'm a bit tight as far as that. It's got to be sorted without a doubt, but they won't. That garage won't be, because they've been fleecing me already, as far as I'm concerned. And that's one thing I do object to. I don't want to be fleeced by anybody. Okay, we're going to move on, because we've got Jerry and the Pacemakers on our little machine now. Enough of that. I'm going to play some music and forget about my troubles. I've also got the car insurance coming up, and the breakdown cover needs to be sorted out. Oh, goodness me. It's all money, isn't it? Everything's money. I don't know how I do it, really, but it is.

Jerry and the Pacemakers, and that's called How Do You Do It? I don't know really, but there we are. I try to do it, all kinds of things, you know. I'm a bit of a DIY man myself, but there's certain things they say you shouldn't do if you're DIY. Number one, you shouldn't do things with gas, because only people that are trained to cover gas are allowed to touch it. You're not allowed to remove asbestos. That has to be done by proper people that are trained and all the rest of it. And I think electrical work is another thing. I mean, I'm an electrician anyway, so there we are. So I'm aware of what you have to do and all, how safe you have to be, and how safe it has to be for everybody else. So, but there are certain things, unless you're fully trained on them, I suggest nobody does anything. It really is it's a dodgy old world we live in these days. Well, it's 22 minutes past 8 on a Monday evening, the beginning of the week, and yes, you've had a day off today because you've probably been in hospital for one reason or another. And if you haven't had a day off, well, I'm sorry that, but this, at least it's Monday out the way, isn't it? You know, but there we are. It's what it is. Okay, we're going to move on with a track by The Toys now. I think they only had one hit record, and this one was called A Lover's Concerto, and here it is.

There we are, the Toys, and that's called Lover's Concerto. It's very sad news that award-winning journalist, or investigative journalist, Roger Cook has died, aged 83. He's been around, obviously, a good few years, but I remember a lot of his work was done in the late 70s and 80s, and he was renowned for a doorstop sort of interviewing people and things like that, but we come and we go, and sooner or later it'll be my turn as well, and yours as well, I guess. I hope it's not too soon, though. We're going to keep going. And I see here that Strictly Come Dancing has announced its lineup. We'll be telling you about that in a little while. Meanwhile, we've got the Temptations for you, and this one is called Cloud 9.

That's the Temptations, a soul band from the 1960s and 70s, and that one was called Cloud Nine. They were always on the Tamla Motown record label, along with the Four Tops and a lot of other people. I'll be doing a soul show very soon. I'm just putting it together at the minute. Once it's done, I'll be putting it out. So there we are. It's going to be a goodie, I hope. Okay, let's move on, because we've got Roger Whittaker here now, and he's singing about Durham Town. Yes. I don't know much about Durham Town, to be really honest, but there you go, except he sung a song about it, but there we are. I hope you enjoy it anyway. It's 8:30 on Radio Mount Vernon on a Monday night.

Roger Whittaker, he had a big hit with Durham Town in the 1960s, and there we are. I'm not sure if he's any longer with us, but his music is without a doubt. Okay, we've got Jackie Wilson coming up for you right now. This one's called Your Love Keeps Lifting Me Higher and Higher.

That's Jackie Wilson. Your love keeps lifting me higher and higher. Back in my youth, when I was a young man, I used to do discos. Yeah. Well, they call them clubs now, don't they? But in my day, we called them discos. And we used to have certain songs which were called floor fillers, right? It didn't matter when you put them on during the course of the evening, it would fill the floor and people would dance. This next track we've got coming up is one that used to do that. And everybody knew it, everybody sung along with it, especially if you put it on really late and people had had a real skin full of alcohol. Then they were up there singing and waving, like Brown Sugar and things like that, you know. They were the good songs. You had them, the repertoire of the music was there in your head. You didn't have to do much thinking, you just put one record on after another. This is the one which really got going, without doubt. Let's see if it gets you going now.

There we are, that's Jeff Beck, and that's called Hi Ho Silver Lining. And apparently Jeff Beck never really liked that record. He probably got asked to sing it so many times, he just got fed up with it. He wanted to sing some of his newer stuff, I guess. You imagine that, being trapped by your past. I suppose that's how he considered it, but there we are. Anyway, we're going to move on, because it's a past. It's part of the past, part of our past from all those years ago. So we're going to play a track now called Hang On Sloopy. And this is part of my past, but I can't really remember what for, but it was just a generally good time, the 1960s.

That's called Hang On Sloopy. Excellent piece of music. So there we are. It's 16 minutes before 9 on a Monday. Yes, it is a Monday. And if you're having a reasonable week so far, well, you're out there in hospital land now, so anything can happen in the next couple of days, but hopefully it'll be part of your recovery. So you might be feeling a bit better by the time I'm on Wednesday night. Okay, Wednesday night at 8 o'clock I'll be here playing some good music from the 1980s. And tonight it's the 60s, and in the second half of the programme, from between 9 and 10, it's the 1970s. So whatever you do, stay with me and enjoy yourself. It's as simple as that. We're going to move on now with this particular track from The Love Affair. This is called Bringing On Back the Good Times. That's what we want to do tonight, okay?

That's the love affair. That's called Bringing On Back the Good Times. I try and do that. Every time I come in to do a programme, I try and bring back the good times, but there we are. Sometimes they come back quite easily, and sometimes they don't. It's as simple as that, but there we are. Never mind. Right, we're going to move on with a lady called Lulu now, and I was going to play one of her tracks, but unfortunately, I've got sort of... what's the word I'm looking for? I got sort of shot off in a different direction. Not me. Somebody shot me off in a different direction. But I thought to myself, I know what I'll do. I'll play Lulu's very first hit record. It was called Shout. I don't know if you remember this one. You've got to be old to remember it. But here it is.

There we are, that's Lulu, and that was her first hit record called Shout. And she was never a great, well-known singer. She was probably in the same sort of realms as Cilla Black and a few others back at those days. But she's never a great singer, but never a great voice. But she made a career for herself, and well done to her for that. So there we are. Okay, we're going to move on with Crosby, Stills and Nash. And this one's all about the Marrakesh Express.

Crosby, Stills and Nash, and that's called the Marrakesh Express. Okay, got two records to take us up to the news. Here's the first one of those. It's Marvin Gaye. It's called Ain't Nothing But the Real Thing.

That's Marvin Gaye, the Ain't Nothing Like the Real Thing, Baby. Okay, we got one record taking us up to the news. It's by Martha Reeves and the Vandellas. It's called I'm Ready for Love. And after the news, we got music from the 1970s for a whole hour. Stay with me, whatever you do. You're listening to Radio Mount Vernon on the Monday night. I'm Andy Stroud.

0: we are. That's Martha Reeves and the Vandellas. That's called I'm Ready for Love. Excellent. Well, I'll be back after the news playing music from the 1970s. So whatever you do, I hope you're going to stay with me right here on Radio Mount Vernon.
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2: From the Sky News Centre at 9, a high school teacher's been found guilty of the murder and sexual abuse of a 13-month-old baby, who he treated, a court heard, as a plaything. Jamie Varley adopted Preston Davey, who went to live with the 37-year-old in Blackpool in 2023. His partner, John McGowan Fazakerly, was convicted of allowing his death. In police interviews, both denied responsibility for what happened to the boy they named Elijah.
3: Have you done anything to cause Elijah's death?
4: No.
3: Has John?
4: No.
3: As far as you're aware?
4: No, as far as I'm aware, no. And trust me, I'd never do that.
3: As far as we can see, Elijah, when he came into your care, was a healthy baby with no injuries.
4: We have not caused Elijah's death.
2: Sir Keir Starmer says he's giving children their childhoods back by banning social media for under-16s. From early next year, children won't be able to access sites like TikTok and Facebook. But Renee Jones, whose son Noah is challenging Australia's blanket ban, says it hasn't worked there.
5: What we have is increased risk to young people because their parents are unaware that they're still actively using social media. If children did suffer an inconvenience of having an account closed, it's been opened in a different name, it's been set a different age range to successfully get over the ban.
2: The sentence handed to Henry Novak's murderer has been referred to the Court of Appeal. Judges will assess whether the minimum 21-year term given to Vikram Digwa, who falsely accused his dying victim of racist abuse, is too lenient. The captain of the Russian Shadow Fleet tanker seized in the English Channel has been charged with contravening sanctions. 24 other people on board the vessel are assisting the National Crime Agency with their investigation. Yellow heat health alerts have been issued for much of central and southern England as temperatures start to rise. They run from Wednesday until next Monday. And there's been a huge shock at the World Cup. One of the tournament favourites, Spain, have been held to a goalless draw by Cape Verde in their opening match. That's the latest. I'm Imani Rana.
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Rod Stewart and the Faces, and that's called Stay With Me. It's Radio Mount Vernon on a Monday evening. I'm Andy Stroud with you till 10 o'clock tonight. Having a good time. I hope you are as well. We've got a track now coming up from Isaac Hayes. He wrote a lot of the soul records back from the 1960s. This was one of his biggest hits as an independent artist. So here we are. It's called Theme from Shaft.

There we are. That's called Morning Has Broken by Cat Stevens, otherwise known as Yusuf Islam. So there we are. So good record, that, though. He made some good records early in his career, and then he disappeared off for a period of time, as he thought the Muslim religion and singing was not compatible. But somebody convinced him it was, another Muslim convinced him he was, and he went back on stage singing and making some more records, and good to hear from him as well. Great stuff. Anyway, we're going to move on with a track from Don McLean. Yes, Don McLean. And Don McLean had a couple of hit records. One was Vincent, another one was American Pie. This is called American Pie. This is the short version. The long version goes on for a while, but it's good as well, I have to say. But here's the short version.

That's American Bye by Don McLean. I nearly called him John McLean. Can't have that. Change his name here live on air for the very first time. No, sorry. Okay, we've got Lindisfarne coming up next. Lindisfarne were a Scottish band, and they had some good records. In fact, I think Paul Gascoigne sung one of their records from, they must have been from, not Scottish, maybe Newcastle or something like that. He sang the Fog on the Tyne record, yes, but that was one of theirs. And this one is called Meet Me on the Corner.

There we are. That's called Meet Me on the Corner, where the lights are coming on and I'll be there. I don't like going out at night, though. Are you happy to go out at night? I much prefer going out in the day. You don't have to worry about the street lights coming on, or if they don't, one or the other. I remember one time, years ago, I was talking about cars earlier on, but we're going to talk about them again now, because I went somewhere, and I can't remember what it was for an appointment to see a doctor or something, and just as I was parking up, I must have run over something sharp, and the tyre went down. So I thought, oh dear, it's daylight, I'll go in and have the appointment, and when I come out, I'll change the tyre. So I went in and had the appointment. When I came out, it was dark, and I couldn't. I parked right underneath the street light anyway, and the street light wasn't showing the. It wasn't working, so it didn't illuminate anything. So I had to change my wheel in the complete darkness. I don't have a lot of luck with cars, as you can obviously tell. Let's move on with the Shy Lights then. This one's called "Have You Seen Her?" You don't hear this one on the radio very much now. Probably because the guy sits there watching in the park the children play. You know what I mean? It's different connotations, you know what I mean? But anyway, you don't hear it much, but you're going to hear it here. Here we go.

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I have a seat on the same old bench to watch the children play. You know, tomorrow is their future. But for me, just another day. They all gather around me. They seem to know my name. We laugh, tell a few jokes, but it still doesn't ease my pain. I know I can't hide from a memory, though day after day I've tried. I keep saying, she'll be back, but today, again I've

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With all the people I know, I'm still a lonely man. You know, it's funny, I thought I had her in the palm of my hand.

That's the Shylights. That's called Have You Seen Her? And it's quite a good record, that one. I like it. It's got two lines in it which are quite poignant. One of them was at the beginning when I sit and watch the children play and all the rest of it. And the one later on, it says, "You know, I thought I had her in the palm of my hand. Never believe you've got anybody in the palm of your hand. It's, they're free. They're free and they can walk." Yes, and they do quite often. So there we are. But anyway, let's move on, because we've got Al Green coming up next. And this one's called Let's Stay Together. Well, at least till the end of the programme, yeah? The Reverend Al Green, as he is now.

Well, that's Al Green, an American soul singer, and he had two or three hit records in the 1970s, and that is one of them. I hope you're enjoying the programme so far. I'm here till 10 o'clock. I'm Andy Stroud, and I'll be back on Wednesday playing music from the 80s, so maybe you can join me then as well. Now, this next piece of music I'm going to play has got a brilliant sort of first little bit, a little bit of music in front of it. As soon as it plays, you know exactly what it is, and it's sort of almost like a promo for it, but here it is. It just goes like this.

There we are, that's Derek and the Dominoes, and that's called Layla. And yes, that was for Patty Boyd. She was his girlfriend at the time. Well, no, she was married to George Harrison. And yeah, what a woman. She had two songs sung to her. One was, three I think it was. That one was Layla by Derek and the Dominoes, alias Eric Clapton. And Something by George Harrison was sung for Patty Boyd as well. And also there was another track, and I can't remember what it was at the moment, but it'll come to me somewhere along the line. Okay, we're going to move on now with a track from Python Lee Jackson, otherwise known as Rod Stewart. This one's called In a Broken Dream.

There we are. That's called In a Broken Dream. That's Python Lee Jackson. Okay, we've got the Drifters coming up for you now. This one's called Come On Over to My Place. Let's have a party, eh? Great idea. The world, you look so lonesome.

There we are. That's a good track, that one. It drifts off very quickly. So there we are. That's what happens some songs. I don't know why. They don't fade them slowly. They don't think of the poor DJ who's playing them, do they? There we are. Okay. I thought of the third record that Patti Boyd had written for her. And it was by Eric Clapton, this one. It was called Wonderful Tonight.

Eric Clapton, and that one's called Wonderful Tonight, written specially for Patti Boyd and sung with passion for her as well. Ah, wouldn't it be great to be able to write a song like that for somebody you love? I think it'd be great. I've written poems, but not songs. Can't put a tune to them, so that's a problem. If you don't know me by now, by Harold Melvin and the Blue Notes, this is the song we got coming up, and this is another softy, soft song. Here we go. It's 9 minutes to 10.

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You should understand, like I understand you. Now, baby, I know the difference between right and wrong. I ain't gonna do nothing to upset.

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I've got mine. Woman, you got yours too. Just trust in me like I trust in you. As long as we've been together,

Harold Melvin and the Blue Notes, and that's called If You Don't Know Me By Now. Tomorrow evening, between sort of 7 and 10, I think it is, between 7 and 10, you've got Bob Otterwill and Christine Haynes looking after you. So look after them and enjoy the music they're going to be playing for you tomorrow. It's all good fun here on Radio Mount Vernon. I'm about to go home now, so I've got one record to play. And it's by a chap called Jimmy Helms, and it's called Gonna Make You an Offer You Can't Refuse. An offer you can't refuse. I'll be back on Wednesday night playing music from the 1980s. Join me at 8 o'clock. I'll take care. I'll see you then. Good night.

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1: From the Sky News Centre at 10. It's been confirmed a social media ban for under-16s will take effect from next year. Snapchat, TikTok and Instagram are among the apps included, but messaging services like WhatsApp aren't. Children won't face punishment if they manage to get around the ban, with responsibility falling to platforms to enforce it. Not all charities welcome blanket restrictions. Here's what some year 8s, 9s and 10s reckon.
2: Overall, I think it's a bad thing. You might feel more isolated in a way.
3: I'm going to miss connecting with people. I love being able to see what people are up to and people that I wouldn't necessarily talk to.
4: I think a social media free life would be a better way to grow up.
5: On TikTok, I spend like 40 minutes. I just use it on the bus ride home.
1: A high school teacher has been found guilty of sexually abusing and murdering a 13-month-old boy. Jamie Varley had adopted Preston Davey just months before killing him in Lancashire in 2023. His partner, John McGowan Fazarkali, was convicted of allowing the baby's death. Police say more than 100 arrests have been made on suspicion of showing support for Palestine Action. A protest was held outside the Royal Courts of Justice after the decision to uphold the ban on the proscribed terrorist group. The Russian Shadow Fleet vessel intercepted by British troops in the English Channel yesterday has now been officially detained. It means the Smirtos can't formally leave the UK. Cape Verde goalkeeper Vizinier was the hero as the African produced a major shock by holding Spain to a goalless draw at the World Cup. He made seven saves to keep the European champions at bay in Atlanta. He says it's a day he'll never forget.
6: Today the dream come true. We compete against Spain and it's one of the best national team in the world. And we are very, very happy, very proud of all of the players, all the people from Cape Verde.
1: And a yellow heat health alerts have been issued for much of central and southern England as temperatures are set to rise. They run from Wednesday until next Monday. That's the latest. I'm AJ Walsh.
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1: From the Sky News Centre at 11. The Prime Minister says under-16s will be banned from social media next spring. It'll mean they're prevented from having an account on platforms including TikTok and YouTube. Jessica Butchers from social enterprise ScrollAware. She's very happy with the decision.
2: I think we have to do it. It's like anything, right? It's like seatbelts, it's like alcohol, it's like smoking. There will always be children that will have access to these things. But it's about the message that it sends and about the line in the sand that we put for parents. And they're the ones that are calling out for this.
1: A high school teacher has been found guilty of the sexual abuse and murder of a 13-month-old boy he was allowed to adopt. A court heard 37-year-old Jamie Varley subjected Preston Davy to months of cruelty at his home in Blackpool. His 32-year-old partner, John McGowan Fazakerly, was convicted of allowing the baby's death. Donald Trump says a deal to end the war with Iran has been signed. Speaking in France ahead of the annual G7 summit, the US president again insisted Tehran won't have nuclear capabilities. The captain of the Russian shadow fleet tanker seized in the English Channel has been charged with contravening sanctions. Two dozen other people on board the vessel are assisting the National Crime Agency investigation. Cape Verde defender Stephen Moreira says he was left on the verge of tears after his team held Spain to a goalless draw at the World Cup. They are the third smallest country in terms of population competing at the tournament.
3: Honestly, I don't realise for the moment what we did against Spain. I'm just proud of my country, of my teammates, of my family. That's it.
1: Belgium and Egypt shared a 1-1 draw in Seattle. Iran go up against New Zealand in the early hours of tomorrow morning in Los Angeles. And new drivers are around twice as likely to make an insurance claim compared to those who passed their test more than a year ago. Aviva's analysis found 11% reported a collision in the first 12 months. Among more experienced drivers, it found just 5% made such a claim in a given year. And that's the latest.
4: Sounds good. Sounds great.
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1: From the Sky News Centre at midnight. Children under 16 are expected to be banned from using apps like Instagram and TikTok by next spring. The Prime Minister insists the restrictions will give youngsters back their childhood. Ian Russell's co-founder and chair of the Molly Rose Foundation and says the decision's disappointing.
2: The false hope that could come by announcing a blanket ban without acknowledging the unintended consequences that come with it is just disingenuous. Penalising young people is not the answer, and the answer is to stop the problem at source by turning attention to the platform.
1: A high school teacher is being convicted of sexually abusing and murdering the baby he adopted. Jamie Varley's partner, John McGowan Fazakerly, was found guilty of allowing the death of 13-month-old Preston Davey in Blackpool in 2023. Police say over 100 people have been arrested at a protest outside the Royal Courts of Justice. It came after the Court of Appeal upheld a ban on Palestine Action being ruled a terrorist organisation. Donald Trump says the Strait of Hormuz is already partially open to shipping. Speaking on the fringes of the G7 summit in France, he claims the key trade route will be fully restored on Friday when the framework for peace with Iran is signed. England winger Bukayo Saka says he's fit to play at the World Cup despite concerns over an Achilles injury.
3: Between Mikel and Arsenal medical team and Thomas and the England medical team since March, they've managed me amazingly and helped me get back on the pitch and do what I can for the team. And I'm feeling better than I felt in the last few months and I'm ready to go.
1: Iran will become the first team in World Cup history to compete in a country they're at war with. They go up against New Zealand in LA at 2 a.m. And FIFA won't be taking action against a VAR official who was accused of making an offensive gesture during the World Cup match between Germany and Curaçao. Sean Evans made an upside-down OK symbol in front of his leg, which is seen as a white supremacist sign. It was added to a list of hate symbols in 2019. That's the latest. I'm AJ Walsh.

can go to hell.

You can go to hell. I'm staying here. I'm doing well. You can go to

Hello, I'm Andy Stroud, and I've called by to tell you about a programme that will happen tomorrow evening right here on Radio Mount Vernon. It starts at 8 p.m. and I'll be playing 2 hours of music from the 1980s. The music will be interspersed with some of the lighter stories from this week's news. So join me tomorrow night at 8 o'clock for 2 hours of great music.